0: urgency so I can leave.
1: Yeah.
0: Like, that's different than just being like, hey, I'm not into it. Ugh. Goodbye. You know?
1: That would just break my heart.
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0: interesting question to pose for you in a world of text messaging and social media and even AI. 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
1: 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I'm sending all my love to my husband in Nigeria. I'm here in Yuba City, California, missing you so much. Love you, my husband.
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3: 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I just want to say I miss you. I appreciate the chance you're taking on us. I just thank God that I'm with you every day.
4: 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I'm calling to send my late night expression to my man that I love so much. You know who you are. We can't say it right here, but I love you so much, my man.
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0: Yo, what up? It's Usher on Sunday Night Slow Jams with R-Dub. Yeah, man.
1: But I understand why. See, it's burning me to hold on to this. I know this is something I gotta do. But that don't mean I want to. What I'm trying to say is that I love you. I feel like this is coming to an end. And it's better for me to...

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0: Okay, let's go to slowjams.com. These are your online expressions that you emailed us tonight. Some are from earlier in the week and even some from last Sunday night. We didn't have time to get on. Here we go. Long distance love from Parrish in Salem, Oregon for Victor in Lompoc, California. Love you and miss you and can't wait until you make it back home. From Ashley to Ricky in Laredo, Texas. I'm sorry, and please know you'll always have a special place in my heart. And from Linda to Gabriel in Sacramento, California, love you always and forever, no matter what. 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Brittany to Keyshawn in Midland, Texas, I love this life with you, and I'm so grateful. From Zach to Haley in Charleston, South Carolina, he's thinking about you. Dietra and Michael in Oakdale, Louisiana, I love you so much. Don't ever change. Marcia to Christopher at College Station, Texas. Denise and Javante in Salinas, California tonight. From Samantha in South Bend, Indiana. For Pablo in Pekin, Illinois. Mark and Brother Adam listening in San Antonio, Texas. Love it when the family slow jams together. In Las Vegas, Tiffany and Rob slow jamming 5 nights a week on Q100.5 in Las Vegas. And Priscilla to Ramon in Modesto, California. Great to see you tonight. Okay, fourth and final hour of tonight's show. We'll check the apology line and get to your goodnight kisses and oral expressions. It all happens next on the Sunday Night Slow Jams.
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1: We've been talking a lot about back to school lately, Mackenzie, and there's one thing that was on my mind, because someone close to me said that their child is going into a new school year and they're not in the same class as one of their best friends.
2: Oh, what a bummer.
1: It is a bummer. It's Clay and Mackenzie here in the Hot 96 Morning Show. I remember in fifth grade, or maybe it was fourth grade going into fifth grade, mm-hmm. very end of fourth grade year, they had already figured out who was going to be in which classes the next year.
2: Okay.
1: And so in our specific fourth grade class, because there was two fourth grade classes
2: right.
1: in my school, very small school. And so in our classroom, they were separating two different sides of the room, saying you were going to go into this teacher's room and mm-hmm. then this teacher's room, you're over here.
2: Mm-hmm.
1: And one of my best friends growing up, probably my best friend ever growing up in elementary school,
2: yeah.
1: had the same teacher up to that point. And then he moves to the other side of the room and I'm on the other side of the room from him. And I start crying.
2: No.
1: I'm like, why? Like, we've had the same classroom this whole time.
2: I'm
1: like,
2: heartbroken.
1: This is the worst. It's awful. But it turned out it was going to be okay because middle school, he was still there.
2: Totally.
1: High school, he was still there.
2: Totally.
1: It was going to be all right. He might be in a different classroom, but, you know, we still have lunch together.
2: It's a big bummer. I will say that was always a thing that, like, was highly anticipated and you're looking forward to the new school year, but you just did not want to be disappointed that, like, your friend group was getting split up. But number one, it's not like you won't see each other in the hallways.
1: Right.
2: Depending on your grade, recess.
1: Yeah.
2: Or even, like, one of the PE, music, you know, that type of thing. Sometimes yeah. you go with different groups. So, and lunch. Of course, lunch.
1: Of course,
2: so,
1: lunch. Lunch.
2: And outside of school. Like, it's going to be okay, I promise. But yeah. it is a bummer. We totally relate. When we were younger, not being in the same class as our besties.
1: Right. And, you know, I always like to think that things happen for a reason.
2: Yep.
1: You know, your best friend is going to be there still. It's not like they're going away. They might just be in a different class, which is totally fine. But that might leave some room for you to make another friend.
2: I was just going to say, it might lead you to a new best friend where you have multiple, but also, like, things just change over time. I remember mm-hmm. in high school specifically, you really get jumbled around because you're not necessarily even with your grade at certain times. You're just with people that are taking that specific class. So, like, you could make new friends in different grades even.
1: Not even saying that they'll be replaced. Definitely not.
2: Yeah.
1: Just saying there's always room for more friends.
2: That's right.
1: And you never know what life will lead you to. So be open to making new friends. It's going to be okay. First day of school, going to be no problem.
2: You got this.
1: You got this. Give us a call, 812-491-9468. Text in 82474. Was there a point where you got separated from your best friend going into a class the next year? And if so, how did you handle that? It's Hot 96.
2: Emergency so I can leave.
1: Yeah.
2: Like, that's different than just being like, hey, I'm not into it.
1: Ugh.
2: Goodbye. You know?
1: That would just break my heart.
2: Like, not that I'm telling you to be a liar, but if I was the one trying to get out of the date, I would totally do the, like, oh, no.
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1: So as you get older with your significant other, it might be hard to hear each other in the house.
2: Fair enough.
1: Not saying that our hearing is going bad. I'm just saying, you know, the appliances are on and you're in a far enough room. You're probably upstairs and I'm downstairs and it's just tough to hear each other.
2: Could be.
1: It's Clay and McKenzie here in the Hot 96 Morning Show. For example, my wife Katie and I will call each other on the phone if we are in different parts of the house. And it's not like we have a huge house. We're not in a mansion or anything.
2: Right, but you have two stories. You have an upstairs and a downstairs, okay?
1: We have a two-story house.
2: Okay.
1: And there's times where, you know, she needs my help on something.
2: Fair.
1: And when she's yelling for me and I can't hear because I'm in the kitchen or something.
2: Yep.
1: She will call me on the phone.
2: Okay.
1: It's either a regular call or more than likely it's going to be FaceTime.
2: Fair. Yep. Good.
1: And I'm just wondering if that's normal.
2: I would say so. I don't think Tyler and I do it frequently. We only have a one-story house, but I mean, since it is one level, it is spread apart.
1: Right.
2: Our bedroom is in the very back. And that's where I'm usually doing stuff, cleaning, packing, whatever. Tyler's all the way in the kitchen because he's probably eating something. Mm. And there's two TVs on between us.
1: Yeah.
2: You know what I mean? Or something like that, to where I am yelling for him. He doesn't hear me half the time anyway. So that's frustrating, right?
1: Yes.
2: And then I'll say it like seven times. And then at the seventh time, I'm frustrated to the point where I'm like yelling and mad. And he's just like, what? I'm like,
1: let the man live.
2: I've said it so many times and you still haven't heard it. Like, here I am repeating myself again. But yeah, I would say if I've ever been like, hey, you know, I need something like super quick before I forget,
1: right,
2: I'll call him.
1: Okay. How would you feel about getting walkie talkies?
2: Okay, that would be fun.
1: Because I'm kind of thinking of walkie talkies.
2: Leave one, yeah, in like the bedroom, one in the kitchen or something like that, where it's like the furthest apart. Yeah.
1: Again, literally don't have a huge house. It's just us guys have selective hearing.
2: Very true.
1: I can't hear my wife upstairs when I'm downstairs. The TV is probably on.
2: Yeah.
1: Okay?
2: Yeah.
1: There's a lot of noise in this house.
2: Tyler will watch YouTube videos on his phone in the kitchen, and I'm telling you, it's, no offense, the stupidest stuff. Like, I would never watch it. Mm. But he's mesmerized.
1: It's probably some cool
2: I'm
1: stuff.
2: So I'm screaming. It's like how to start a fire in the
1: That sounds
2: wilderness.
1: Awesome. How do you start a fire, McKenzie?
2: Right. I don't know.
1: Get a lighter. Some paper.
2: Literally.
1: Some wood.
2: And I'm screaming from the other room to, like, start the washer. Nothing.
1: See, this is where I think it's okay to be calling somebody in the house. But
2: I'm with you.
1: Do you also call your significant other if you're in the same house, maybe the same building, or is it just odd? Give us a call. 812-491-9468. 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
1: Huh?
3: 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And we're going to start with a very interesting item.
1: Oh, geez Louise.
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1: Get out of here.
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1: This is ridiculous.
3: Interesting.
1: You said it's old?
3: It looks old. I mean, it looks worn
1: a little bit. It's beat up a little
3: looks
1: bit.
3: Looks like it's seen a few critters.
1: Okay. I mean, I'm going to go $15.
3: That is correct.
1: On the money?
3: On the money.
1: I'm a genius.
3: Being sold out from Linville.
1: Linville does not shock me.
3: I could see myself buying this. I like to watch the critters in the backyard.
1: Yeah, I know you do. We've heard about that.
3: They're
1: but
3: fun.
1: Yeah. I'm proud of myself that I just hit that on the money, but other than that, that is a weird item.
3: That's perfect. All right. We will now move over to Mount Vernon, Indiana.
1: Okay.
3: Shopping carts.
1: Oh. From the store? Like, from the store? Did someone steal these from the store?
3: I don't know.
1: I don't think you're allowed to do that.
3: So, I'm looking at the picture, and it looks like they're from Kmart. Because it says Kmart on the side.
1: R.I.P.
3: Several available, cash or card. Pick up in Evansville.
1: So did somebody really buy these from Kmart when Kmart was going under? Held on to them? Because it's been, what, at least a decade since Kmart bit the dust.
3: I don't want to assume anything.
1: No, you're right.
3: I don't want to say how someone got in possession of this stuff.
1: Yeah, we don't know.
3: But a little suspect. How much
1: so
3: you think?
1: Is it per cart?
3: Yes, per cart. One cart being sold at a time. How much you think a shopping cart's worth?
1: $25.
3: Ooh, you're close. It was $20.
1: Was it? Oh,
3: see,
1: I'm
3: you
1: all
3: got
1: over
3: a little
1: it.
3: Kmart on the bottom there.
1: I'm all over it.
3: Yeah, I mean, who couldn't use a shopping cart? Take one with you, so you don't have to use the stores.
1: Yeah, put it in your car, lug it around,
3: right?
1: Rather than just use them at the store where it's convenient.
3: Right. We all know those shopping carts at the store have those squeaky wheels and. You know, they're all messed up.
1: You got a wobbly wheel, turn backwards.
3: But if you have your own shopping cart you can take with you, you
1: could pimp it out. You could pimp my ride.
3: I'm selling this shopping cart for this person. How about that?
1: Crazy.
3: All right. And the final purchase, being the weirdest.
1: Of course.
3: It is a mounted albino lobster.
1: Dead?
3: Well, obviously it's dead. It's mounted.
1: Okay, well...
3: It's taxidermy.
1: Nasty.
3: It says, 1 in 200 million lobsters are white albino. It was purchased after World War II in the Pacific Islands by an Air Force JAG officer. The lobster is 12 inches long on an 18-inch wicker tray.
1: So, I mean, it does sound like a hot commodity. Like, it's like 1 in however many million. That's kind of a big deal.
3: There's millions of lobsters out there. But it's a white lobster.
1: This one is albino.
3: Mount. Yes. How much you think this is worth?
1: Ooh, it's got some history to it.
3: It does.
1: $65.
3: They are selling this for $800.
1: Oh. Okay. That is so creepy, crawly, and nasty looking.
3: Look at that
1: Oh, my gosh. It looks like it's going to crawl on me. I mean, I get the significance around it. If they really, like, 1 in 200 million is, I can't even comprehend that.
3: There's a lot of lobster out there, but
1: you're right.
3: You know, there's still a good chance you'll find white lobster out there somewhere.
1: I will not be spending $800 on this.
3: Mm, okay,
1: but good for you if you want it.
3: You know, if you got a decoration and you're going for like coastal or under the sea,
1: yeah, beachy vibe.
3: White lobster being sold here in Evansville. I'm telling you, a lot of good stuff being sold in the Tri-State.
2: 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Give me something good. Clay and Mackenzie in the morning. Hot 96.
1: Emergency, so I can leave.
3: Yeah.
1: Like, that's different than just being like, hey, I'm not into it. Goodbye. Yeah. You know?
3: That would just break my heart.
1: Like, not that I'm telling you to be a liar, but if I was the one trying to get out of the date, I would totally do the, like, oh no.
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1: When one person in a relationship goes off to a bachelor or bachelorette party and the other person stays behind, do they get to go party themselves? It's Clay McKenzie here in the Hot 96 Morning Show. One of us is going to stay at home while the other parties. Who in the room is that, McKenzie?
2: Me.
1: And your fiance Tyler is going on his bachelor party.
2: Yeah, well, not his. So a friend.
1: Oh, a friend.
2: Yeah,
1: okay,
2: yeah,
1: okay,
2: yeah.
1: Okay.
2: Sorry, but like same situation.
1: Still, kind of, it's a bachelor party.
2: So he is the best man in his friend's wedding.
1: Oh, it might as well be his.
2: I know. That is coming up, and they are going to like the Ozarks in Missouri or something.
1: Awesome. Yeah. Good choice.
2: They're going to have a great time. Obviously, I trust him. No issues. And
1: he's going to leave it to the boys.
2: Yeah, for sure. I mean, you see all the movies though of like, oh, get a stripper and like, oh. let's go get crazy, you know, whatever.
1: I mean, it does happen.
2: It totally does. It totally does. I've heard stories, You see the movies, but like, yeah, he's so excited.
1: I don't know. Be careful of those Ozark women. They be cray cray.
2: I don't even know what, other than the show, is that what you're talking about?
1: No, I've never
2: seen the show Ozark? Okay.
1: I'm just talking about Missouri women.
2: Oh, see, I have no idea. Other than St. Louis, I don't think I've been to Missouri, but... He got cigars for it.
1: Oh, he knows.
2: It's a hot tub situation. They're going to rent a boat, which, I mean, it's probably, the water's going to be cold. But anyway, I hope he has the most fun. But you best believe, if I am home by myself for the weekend, what am I going to do, sit at home and twiddle my thumbs? No, I'm going out on the town. I am going out on the town.
1: Okay.
2: So I already told all my friends.
1: Getting margaritas?
2: Duh. I don't need a special occasion for that.
1: Oh, is it Tuesday? Sure. Margaritas.
2: It doesn't matter what day of the week it is. Days of the week do not matter in the margarita universe.
1: All right.
2: So I am absolutely going out on the town, that's the other thing is Tyler and I, like, we don't go out. Like, we don't hit Franklin Street.
1: Right.
2: We just don't. So he wouldn't go with me anyway if he was here. So I'm like, okay, maybe this is my opportunity. Like, my friends, you know, I told them, I'm like, everybody, Saturday night, are you free? Because here we go. Party time.
1: Okay.
2: So I don't think there's anything wrong with that.
1: No.
2: Like, we're both going to be on good behavior, obviously. We're in a committed relationship. We're going to get married.
1: Right.
2: But it's like...
1: And the town knows, too. So it's not like you can go around and get in trouble.
2: The town do know my business.
1: The town
2: You're
1: do
2: right.
1: know.
2: But yeah, I'm going out this weekend.
1: There you go.
2: I don't know how late I'm going to stay out. I don't have a curfew. I'm not going to get grounded. I don't have somebody at home waiting for me. I might just stay up to the sunrise.
1: It's like single McKenzie with restrictions.
2: Yeah, exactly. That's kind of the vibe I'm getting.
1: There you go.
2: Because I'm like, I literally was like, I could do anything.
1: Almost anything.
2: Right. I just mean like my time is...
1: Right. I don't got to let anyone know that I'm going to be home late.
2: No, this is going to be crazy.
1: You don't know what to do with yourself.
2: No, I don't.
1: I bet you'll be home by 11.
2: Is it bad that I can't wait to have the whole bed to myself?
1: Ooh.
2: So I can just sprawl out.
1: That part.
2: So, anyway, it's going to be a good weekend.
1: Okay.
2: I miss him already.
1: Right.
2: But,
1: you know, it is what it is.
2: Yep.
1: He'll be back. Text in 82474. You can call 812-491-9468. Give some ideas to McKenzie of what she could do this weekend. And also, if you've ever had to stay behind while your significant other has been on a bachelor or bachelorette party, what did you do while you were at home? It's Hot 96.
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1: Hot 96, how would you fix this dilemma?
2: I would recommend a sleep study because from someone that snores, it could be that you are stopped breathing. It is a health issue.
1: Yeah.
2: That's how I would do.
1: Yeah, I mean, that's not a bad idea, especially if it's that loud and you're concerned for the person. It's probably not a bad idea to recommend something like that.
2: It really is because, like I say, that's what I do. I snore, and it's because you stop breathing.
1: Mm-hmm. Scary.
2: So, yes, I sat down and talked with them and voiced a concern of that could be a sign of a bad situation. I was on the negative.
1: Mm-hmm.
2: Whenever someone, my significant other, suggested that, I was really on the defensive, just like this person is. And whenever you stop over 100 times a night breathing, that's exactly what you're doing.
1: Right.
2: And if you really love someone, you will do it. So that's a good suggestion.
1: Absolutely. Well, what's your name?
2: Newman.
1: Newman. Well, thank you so much for calling in this morning.
2: Thank you. You have a good day, and bless all.
1: What would you do in this situation? This guy says his girlfriend snores like a thunderstorm. He can't get a good night's sleep. He brought it up to her, and she is totally against what he says she's doing. So what should he do? You can call 812-491-9468. You can also text in 82474. It's Hot 96.
3: Emergency so I can leave.
1: Yeah.
3: Like, that's different than just being like, hey, I'm not into it.
1: Ugh.
3: Goodbye. You know?
1: That would just break my heart.
3: Like, not that I'm telling you to be a liar, but if I was the one trying to get out of the date, I would totally do the, like, oh, no.
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0: It's the Up All Night Show on Hot 96. You don't really need it, but you want it anyway. The Hot 96 Tri-State Marketplace with Clay and McKenzie in the morning.
1: What in the world is being sold on Marketplace these days? Well, let's find out a few things. And what we do is we put a radius around Evansville for about 100 miles, so you can find this in Illinois, Kentucky,
2: right?
1: Sometimes Tennessee.
2: There you go.
1: But a lot of interesting stuff being sold out there. Let's get to our first item. A Ninja Turtle car seat. You know the Ninja Turtles?
2: Yeah, okay.
1: Do you know all four of them?
2: No.
1: I'll give you a hint. Four very famous artists from
2: Michelangelo.
1: There's one.
2: That's
1: about it.
2: Yep. I know the one with the weird name.
1: Michelangelo, Donatello, Raphael, and Leonardo.
2: Okay, yeah.
1: There you go.
2: I may have gotten one more with help.
1: Heroes in a half shell. Da-na-na-na-na.
2: Yeah.
1: But this is a beautiful car seat.
2: Okay.
1: In the shape and style of a Ninja Turtle.
2: That's cool.
1: How much do you think this is worth?
2: $40.
1: $30. Close.
2: Oh.
1: Condition, it's used. Good condition. Has straps for harness for small child or can be used for booster seat without harness.
2: Cool.
1: Cushion was washed recently. Has cup holders on each side. Pick up at door.
2: There you go.
1: Very nice. I love the look of it. I think if I had a child, I would put them in this.
2: Okay.
1: Very nice.
2: You heard it here first.
1: All right. Our second item is a water blob. You know what a water blob is?
2: No.
1: So you have ever seen those videos of people jumping down onto the blob and someone's already sitting on it?
2: Okay.
1: And then they go flying when the other person lands on it?
2: I didn't know it was called a blob.
1: Yeah, water blob.
2: Okay, fun. Yeah, I've seen those videos. People like go flying into the air and do flips. Okay. So it's a big thing. It's got to be blown up.
1: Huge.
2: I'm going to say $200.
1: $2,800.
2: Oh my gosh. I didn't realize they were that expensive.
1: They are pretty expensive. I mean, it's just a giant blob of air.
2: Yeah, basically.
1: Yeah.
2: That's why I didn't think it was $2,800. But if that's the going rate, then there you go.
1: I mean, you can kind of see how big it is.
2: Oh, yeah.
1: I mean, that's a huge one.
2: It is. Looks like fun.
1: It's about the size of a boat, actually.
2: Honestly, yeah.
1: Being sold out in Harrisburg, Illinois. There you go.
2: Okay.
1: Take a little trip down, what is that, Route 13? Yeah.
2: Route 13,
1: baby. Okay. And our last item for the day.
2: Okay.
1: Shorts. And they're, I guess you want to call them Daisy Dukes.
2: Okay.
1: But they're smaller than Daisy Dukes.
2: Okay.
1: Like, this is almost like bathing suit style.
2: Okay.
1: Shorts.
2: Okay.
1: Here's what the
2: give me some context.
1: Condition is used.
3: Gross.
1: Short shorts, size small, smoke-free home.
2: That's good, I guess.
1: They misspelled there, but they said they're very sexy and inviting. Oh.
2: Like, the fact that that's how you describe it. They're very sexy and inviting.
1: It's spelled there.
2: You're a weirdo. I'm out.
1: P-H-E-R-E.
2: Let's say $20.
1: $10.
2: Okay, at least they're on sale.
1: They're on sale. Yeah.
2: Oh, my gosh.
1: See how small they are? That's like the style of a bikini.
2: Those aren't shorts. Like, no. Don't call those shorts.
1: No. How would you describe this?
2: I would call them like jean short bottoms.
1: Okay.
2: Similar to, like swimsuit. Yeah. Or underwear almost.
1: You're not, there's nothing that could be really hidden with these.
2: No.
1: Maybe
2: like
1: I'll
2: if
1: buy
2: you're
1: them.
2: Going out in public.
1: I might wear these.
2: That is.
1: These are appropriate
2: bold.
1: For work. Right?
2: Hey.
1: I'd wear them. If you know what,
2: to each their own.
1: If they're a size small, then they probably won't fit me.
2: I was gonna say me either, buddy.
1: Yeah,
2: ain't no way.
1: Mm-mm. My butt too big for this.
2: Same's.
1: And something will fly out of these shorts if I wear
2: that's
1: this.
2: Enough.
1: I'm just saying, but yeah, $10. You're pretty close to all the prices. Except
2: I know.
1: For the blob.
2: Yeah. The blob
1: was pretty expensive. Might go buy the blob.
2: Okay.
1: If I had that money,
2: that's fine.
1: So if I have a lake and I want a blob. I'm going to Harrisburg, Illinois.
2: Marketplace, baby.
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1: Obviously, we've been talking a lot about back to school, mainly towards the students, but Mackenzie, it's time to talk with the parents.
2: Okay, let's talk to them then.
1: Clay and Mackenzie here in the Hot 96 Morning Show. You know, parents, they've got to deal with this too. Now their kids are going to be in school for most of the day.
2: Mm-hmm.
1: And, you know, now parents aren't going to see their kids for most of the time.
2: It's an adjustment for everybody.
1: Yeah, and they also need to do a few things to help their kids get through school so that way it's not hard on them.
2: Yep.
1: And so I found a list of a lot of things that parents can do to, you know, make this the best school year ever for their kids.
2: Cool.
1: Don't ask your kid how their day was.
2: Interesting.
1: Don't do that because more than likely the answer is going to be it was fine.
2: Yeah, right. And maybe they'll tell you if it's something of importance.
1: Right. Did you have a good day at school today? Yeah. Who did you sit with at lunch? Did anyone get in trouble today? You know, get some tea out of them.
2: Okay.
1: Get some tea. What happened? Did Susie bump into you? Did she throw stuff at you? Just stuff like that.
2: Get in the details. I want the gossip.
1: I need the tea. What happened in third grade today? Don't take a PTA role, but go to the meetings.
2: No. Interesting.
1: Tempting to dive in with volunteering at school, but if you hold off and get to know the leadership and the vibe of the group first, you'll know which committees are the best fit for you and who you won't mind spending hours with.
2: Okay, fair.
1: Just
2: do your research.
1: Right.
2: I'm here for it.
1: Just jump into it, okay? You usually check the water temperature before you jump in the pool, right?
2: True.
1: There you go, unless you're a swimmer. Don't cook dinner, just prep.
2: Mmm. Okay.
1: See, my mom always cooked fresh meals, so I don't know if I can agree with that one.
2: Yeah.
1: But I was lucky enough to where she could cook fresh meals, and she was an amazing cook, still is.
2: See, and good thing I'm not in the child business because we would be eating out and leftovers and yep, protein bars for dinner,
1: right,
2: kids. No,
1: right.
2: I'm just kidding.
1: Yay, and ice cream.
2: I just can't cook, that's all.
1: Popsicles.
2: Yeah.
1: Don't email your kid's teacher just yet.
2: Oh, yeah. Come on. They have enough on their plate, and they also have probably 20 to 30 kids per classroom.
1: The one thing they don't need is one child's parent to
2: just immediately email. Yeah, don't be the squeaky wheel. Yeah.
1: Please don't. We're talking about some things that parents can do to help make their kids have the best school year ever. Don't buy new clothes just yet.
2: Okay.
1: You know, instead of buying the backpack, the shoes, the clothes now, and having your kid decide they aren't into that brand or style a few weeks in, you wait till around October. That way they have a better idea of what, you know, what are the cool kids wearing.
2: That is fair.
1: Then they can get cool.
2: Because also, like, the weather's not changing. Mm. So for the most part, what they wear in the summer, maybe with a little adjustment, they could wear at school and then maybe give them a new, like, fall wardrobe kind of thing.
1: Right. And one other thing, don't take the first day of school photo on the first day because everyone's already stressed enough as it is.
2: That's so true.
1: And when the kid is stressed and you're like, let's take a picture before you go to school, like, are they really excited about taking that picture?
2: You can tell they're also, like, tired, too, because they haven't been getting up so early in the morning. Mm,
1: that's another thing.
2: You know what I mean? It's like, everybody's, like, shook.
1: Right. Help them get into a new schedule of waking up early before school happens.
2: Mm-hmm.
1: If you got any tips for parents out there for an amazing school year, text in 82474 and call 812-491-9468. Top 96.
2: Urgency so I can leave.
1: Yeah.
2: Like, that's different than just being like, hey, I'm not into it.
1: Ugh.
2: Goodbye. You know?
1: That would just break my heart.
2: Like, not that I'm telling you to be a liar, but...

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1: I feel like everybody that drives in the tri-state understands what I mean when I say I wish I had a magic button for some things.
2: Oh, totally.
1: It's Clay McKenzie here in the Hot 96 Morning Show. I wish I had multiple buttons for how I feel about driving in the tri-state.
2: Okay.
1: For example, when I'm on the Lloyd Expressway, and I do mean it when I say expressway, should not have traffic lights on it.
2: Agreed.
1: And so, if I had a magic button that would make all of them green, I would press it every single day.
2: Yep.
1: Every single day, I would press that button to get green lights.
2: That would be a great invention.
1: I would also probably have a button that would probably be a Bluetooth speaker on the top of the car to let the other drivers know how I feel about their terrible driving.
2: Okay. Mm-hmm. Yeah.
1: Or if I had a magic button that could record a voice memo that could be sent to whatever car I point at to let them know how I feel about their driving.
2: Sure.
1: I'm sure there's some kind of magic button you wish you had in your car.
2: I just wish mine could, basically turn into a transformer. Like, if my car could lift up and then I could go on top of all the other cars that are being annoying and not driving well.
1: Okay.
2: Because, I can think of specifically the Lloyd, also 41, sometimes Lynch. Like, and don't even get me started with the construction. But maybe if my car could transform, I could really bob and weave and, like, get around everybody and get where I need to go.
1: Yeah. I'll even say one for J.R. Miller out in Owensboro. Ooh. That place can be wild. Mm-hmm. Yeah. That's definitely wild. I wish I had a magic button that, you know how that some headlights in older cars, like, lift out of the car itself?
2: Yeah, that's kind of cool.
1: I want mine to be mirrors. So that way, when someone has their high beams on me, I can just shine it back at them.
2: How you like them apples?
1: Yeah, taste your own medicine, buddy.
2: I like it.
1: Or,
2: these are good ideas.
1: Or, I wish I had a magic button in my car that if somebody cuts me off or doesn't use their turn signal, I can have a giant middle finger pop out of my car.
2: Yeah. Or just like a sound effect that's like boo.
1: Even better.
2: Yeah. Like boo them and they'll feel so bad.
1: I promise I'm a nice person. Honest to God, I'm a nice person.
2: Yeah, but we're nice when you drive like you should.
1: Right.
2: That's the difference.
1: Listen, it is every man and woman for themselves on the road. And, you know, I'm trying to make sure we're all safe here, but when
2: these streets are wild,
1: it's something else out here. It is something else. If you had a magic button in your car that could do something, however you want it, use your imagination. Give us a call, 812-491-9468, text in 82474. What would you want that magic button in your car to do? Maybe even make a cup of coffee right there. A built-in Keurig.
2: Love it.
1: That'd be nice. Or you can go the other direction of just letting other drivers know how you feel about them.
2: Yup.
1: That's fine, too. Let us know what you would like. Top 96.
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1: Mackenzie, would you buy another person's trash?
2: I would not.
1: Okay.
2: No.
1: Even if you looked up to them and they were your hero?
2: It is their trash. Okay. I'm not interested.
1: Clay Mackenzie here in the Hot 96 Morning Show. Obviously, you're not a Swiftie because Swifties are buying trash left over from Travis Kelce and
2: Taylor Swift's Royal American
1: Wedding. Can you believe that?
2: I can believe it. And no judgment, I guess, not really.
1: For that side of the room, no judgment. This side of the room, there is a lot of judgment. It's trash.
2: And it's not just her. Like, I know there are people that have bought all kinds of celebrities and, yeah, famous people's undesired things. Mm. But I am not going to spend my hard-earned money on someone else's trash, no matter who they are.
1: Obviously, not a Swiftie. This man by the name of Justin Gignac, he actually went outside Madison Square Garden and he ended up taking a lot of the trash out there and offered them for sale. He pressed them down into 1 inch by 1 inch by 3/4 inch stuffed cubes.
2: Oh my goodness. So you can't even tell what it is. It's a cube of trash.
1: It's a cube of trash directly from Madison Square Garden. From the Travis Kelce and Taylor Swift Royal American Wedding. And he's actually been selling these. He sold out.
2: This guy's an opportunist. Like, I'm not respect to this guy.
1: Right. Obviously, he's
2: an entrepreneur.
1: He really is.
2: He's hustling.
1: Hi, Sharks. Today, I'm going to be selling you shares of trash from Taylor Swift and Travis Kelce's Royal American Wedding. I just need a loan of about $100,000. We're going to get these cubes out to thousands of people around the world.
2: Sold. The Sharks would say that is an investment worth making.
1: You know what? I'm in. No, he's selling these little cubes for $25 a piece and has sold out of them.
2: That is shocking.
1: 1,300 cubes have been sold out.
2: I'm about to do that math.
1: $25 plus $10 in shipping.
2: Okay, 1,300 times 35, basically, because of the shipping?
1: Basically, yes.
2: Okay.
1: What's the outcome here? She held up a calculator that says $455,000 from making money from trash.
2: I'm quitting this job.
1: We're moving to L.A. We're sifting through celebrities' trash. Oh. We're going to sell it. That's not a bad idea.
2: I mean, he probably did not pocket all of that, but... a couple $100,000 selling trash.
1: So let's say he doesn't make the money off of the $10 in shipping. So that puts it down to what, $45,000 that he made?
2: Hold on. I got to do the math again. Well, how many did he sell again? 1,300 times 25. Oh, wait. Did I do that math wrong? Hold on.
1: You put $35. We don't math here on the Hot 96 Morning Show.
2: Oh, yeah. Okay, hold on.
1: 1,300 times 25.
2: I know. I added a whole extra zero. I did 13,000.
1: Oh, well.
2: Okay.
1: We don't math.
2: Can you tell we work in radio? 1,300 times 25 is $32,500.
1: Okay. Yeah, I was going to say.
2: Well, never mind. We don't quit our jobs anymore.
1: I mean.
2: Maybe.
1: Might have to be a side hustle.
2: We're going to see how much.
1: We'll quit the full-time job, but, you know, if you see me digging in the trash for some celebrities...
2: Mind your business.
1: Mind your business. It's Hot 96.
2: Emergency so I can leave.
1: Yeah.
2: Like, that's different than just being like, hey, I'm not into it.
1: Ugh.
2: Goodbye. Yeah. You know?
1: That would just break my heart.
2: Like, not that I'm telling you to be a liar, but if I was the one trying to get out of the date, I would totally do the, like, oh, no.
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1: Clay and McKenzie here in the Hot 96 Morning Show. Last week, told you the news that my wife Katie is pregnant. We are expecting a little baby in September.
2: Crazy
1: stuff. And so obviously the names, we are going through them all and trying to figure out what to name a baby. So it turns out that there's actually been a study that has found a lot of names just survive the test of time because, you know, you're going through names, picking out for a baby, and you're like, oh, this one seems old-fashioned, or
2: right.
1: I don't know anyone named this.
2: Right.
1: And it seems like the last 145 years, there's been six names that have survived the test of time.
2: Really?
1: For the last 145 years, at least.
2: That's a long... That is, like, multi generations.
1: Yes. Five of them are boys' names.
2: Okay.
1: One of them is a woman's name.
2: Sometimes I feel like with girl names, people do want to get a little bit more creative. Mm. So I think that does kind of make sense. And the whole, like, name your son after the father, like the third, the fourth,
1: right,
2: or whatever.
1: Oh, yeah. So I've got a friend that is the fourth of a generation. And his son is now the fifth.
2: I was just going to say, I wonder what the highest number is. Like, is there a 12th?
1: I'm sure it's gone like 6 or 7 or 8.
2: That's gross.
1: I know. And if that's the case, if you know someone that's already like so-and-so the 7th, like text an 82474.
2: Please. I'm so interested.
1: Right? But no, coincidentally enough, like he was also the co-coach with me.
2: Oh, yes.
1: For swimming.
2: Nice.
1: But the six names that have survived the last 145 years, according to sociologist and self-described colossal name nerd, Dr. Hannah Emery.
2: Sure.
1: She has found that these six names have survived for the last 145 years. David,
2: mm-hmm.
1: James,
2: mm-hmm.
1: John,
2: mm-hmm.
1: Joseph,
2: mm-hmm.
1: William,
2: ooh,
1: and Elizabeth.
2: Okay. I feel like a lot of those are Bible-centered, so that makes sense also.
1: Yes.
2: Kind of the religious...
1: right. I mean...
2: Background?
1: Like kings...
2: Yeah, true.
1: Biblical names, Elizabeth, I mean, queens.
2: Obviously, yeah.
1: Yeah, slay queen. Go, Elizabeth, go.
2: I love that you just said that. Great. Perfect.
1: But there's a lot of names out there that have been used over and over, which is totally fine.
2: Sure.
1: A lot of them have been passed down in families.
2: Sure.
1: But, you know, besides the ones that have been used throughout time, what are the ones that have not been used as often?
2: Okay.
1: Because I like the rare names.
2: Rare names are cool.
1: I do like rare names.
2: Yes.
1: And, you know, we're still trying to, you know, baby hasn't arrived just yet. So, you know, it's not too late to figure out different names if we've picked anything out.
2: Yeah, and you guys have plenty of time. And
1: Yeah, plenty of time. But, you know, some of these names aren't too bad. Text in 82474. You can also call 812-491-9468. Did you name your child after someone in your family? Do they have a family name? Or did you just, like, clean slate? You know, let's just throw some names out there.
2: Yeah.
1: Name our baby this and just go with it. Like, how did you pick your child's name?
2: It's an important decision.
1: It is. 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
3: Mostly sunny today with a high of 84. Overnight, mostly clear with a low of 61. Tomorrow, mostly sunny again with a high of 86. I'm First Alert meteorologist Arden Gregory on Hot 96.

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1: We know parents and sometimes siblings can be a little upset when a child goes off to college. It's a different setting inside the house, but has anyone ever thought of how the pets feel? Because the pets are not seeing one of their favorite humans around anymore. And I found this video on TikTok and it's going super viral, already close to 2 million likes. This poor little kitty just been meowing all day long, and mom sees that this cat is in distress and was like, what's going on? Are you sad that your favorite human is gone off to college? And then mom opens up the door to where this kid slept, his room, and the cat's looking around, is like, where is my human? This is sad. The first comment on this video is, take him to college right now. And I can absolutely 100% get behind that message. Please take this cat to college, wherever his favorite human is, or else I will have to come find this cat and deliver him to his favorite human myself. Text RADAR to 82474 to see this video. 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

It's a big deal to get your first job, but coming up next, we want to know, did your parents have something to do with you getting your first job? It's okay if that happened, but we want to know about it. 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

0: Mackenzie, we've talked about having our very first job from back in the day.
1: Yeah, we have.
0: And I want to remember, was yours at the watermelon patch?
1: Yes.
0: Okay.
1: That was like very, very first. I think my first real one I would consider. I worked at Dairy Queen.
0: Ooh, shout out DQ.
1: I miss it. I miss the unlimited ice cream.
0: I think technically mine, when it was on the books, was being a lifeguard.
1: Yeah.
0: However, it seems sometimes parents can help you get your first job.
1: Mm, yeah.
0: It's Clay McKenzie here in the Hot 96 Morning Show, in which this is totally okay because, number one, you're getting a job, which is the most important thing.
1: For sure.
0: But
1: Your parents are just trying to help.
0: Yeah. So. And I didn't realize how many people actually, you know, went through their parents to get the job.
1: So yeah.
0: Sometimes the parents just like, no, you're going to work. And they go and get you like a job application, have you work it out, and then they bring it back, and then, you know, boom, you're hired.
1: See, I wanted to be an adult at like 14 or 15. I wanted my own money. So my parents were like, well, we're not just going to give you money to go spend. And like, at that point, you're saving for a car and stuff like that. So I kind of was like, I initiated it, but my parents did help me get jobs at the beginning because you're a kid. You don't know how necessarily.
0: Right. And you're not sure until you go there and figure it out.
1: Yeah, for sure.
0: And I think the one time that my mom signed me up for some kind of job, it was to clean up weeds in one of her friend's houses.
1: Oh, I love it.
0: I hated it.
1: I love when it's like an under the table gig, like just some side hustle work.
0: Oh my God. That was the worst thing I've ever done in my life. And this person had a huge house.
1: Right.
0: So I'm going around all the landscaping, just trying to pick out all the weeds. And I'm not a very detailed person.
1: Okay.
0: And so, you know, I'm picking out all the obvious weeds, but then you got to get up in there and find the weeds. And,
1: absolutely.
0: You know, after a few hours of going around this whole house, I feel like I'm done. And they come outside and they're looking at like, there's so many weeds left. I'm like, what are you talking about? Lifting up plant leaves.
1: Oh, no.
0: Like, no one even sees that.
1: Manual labor is the worst.
0: It's awful. I will never work landscaping. I will cut my own grass, but I will never.
1: And that is the extent of it.
0: I will never work landscaping.
1: Oof.
0: Was there a time where your parents signed you up for work? Give us a call. 812-491-9468.

0: Kurt's working game is strong. His, not so much.
1: Hey, Clay, could you never do that again, please? Thank you.
0: Clay and Mackenzie in the morning on Hot 96.

0: As a person that's about to become a parent for the very first time, I am trying to figure out how to raise a child and hopefully become a good parent. And I am just taking all the advice that I possibly can.
1: That's good.
0: It's Clay McKenzie here in the Hot 96 Morning Show. I found a thread online on Reddit of like current day parenting, what we would call trends that parents today just really can't get behind.
1: Okay.
0: For example, you know, spending way too much for a child's birthday party.
1: Fair.
0: I was raised to just go to a restaurant, not even decorate that much, you know, maybe get some paper plates that have a theme on it.
1: And balloons.
0: Or maybe even a backyard barbecue.
1: Yep.
0: I was born in December, so I really didn't get to have that, you know, pool party kind of thing.
1: I was born in January, so I feel your pain.
0: Yeah,
1: ours were indoors.
0: Yeah, it's snowing outside. That's our celebration.
1: I had one of mine at like Skate World, I think.
0: That sounds awesome.
1: Yeah, it was actually so fun.
0: Wow.
1: I'm trying to think of some other ones, but.
0: Right. No, like we just couldn't get that. And apparently today, like the thing is, go all out for a theme. Like everything's got to be themed. And
1: I've noticed.
0: I'm just thinking, are they even going to remember this at this age?
1: I mean, no.
0: Do you remember your 7th birthday? Because I don't.
1: Specifically, no.
0: No.
1: I'm thinking even younger than that.
0: Like, oh, yeah. They're not going to remember.
1: First, second, third, fourth birthdays. That, like, of course they're going to enjoy it that day.
0: Right. I would say every birthday celebration from like, you know, the months that they're counting down to like age 5 or 6. Kid's not going to remember. Kid's not going to care.
1: No.
0: So
1: birthdays are for the parents, though. Everybody knows that.
0: Right.
1: Like the first birthday, that kid doesn't know what's going on.
0: It's like, why are these people here? So going overboard for birthday parties, not going to be my thing.
1: Mm-hmm.
0: Someone posted online saying shaming other moms for how they choose to feed their kids.
1: Oh, yeah. That's not
0: your kid, not your business.
1: 100%.
0: Now, if they're getting fed junk food, then, you know.
1: Yeah, as long as the child is, like, healthy. You know what I mean? But,
0: that is
1: not your place to comment.
0: And you shouldn't be commenting.
1: Goodbye.
0: Definitely don't be doing that all the time. This one I can get behind. Not teaching children proper manners and behavior. Please and thank you go a long way in this life.
1: For sure.
0: Because there's been so many times where I've been out in public and these kids just acting a fool and not saying sorry or thank you or please.
1: Well, they just immediately score points with almost any adult as soon as your kid says thank you, please, you're welcome, may I, like immediately.
0: That's one thing. That's probably going to be the first thing I teach my kid is be courteous and be thankful.
1: Yeah, totally.
0: And ask for permission.
1: Yes, yes.
0: That's going to be my thing. My kid is going to be the nicest kid ever.
1: I like that.
0: I plan on it. It's going to happen. What is something today that you just can't get behind when it's about parenting? Like, you've heard of these trends, but you just can't get behind it because that's not the way that you want to parent your kid. I'm taking all the advice I can, so this helps me. This is going to help you, too. Give us a call, 812-491-9468. 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

guy that was at the Thomas Rhett concert last week says his date ditched him. But why? He wrote the details, and we'll tell you all about it up next on Hot 96.

0: Usually I reserve something like this for our tri-state dilemmas, but I had to get it out in the air because I couldn't wait any longer to talk about this.
1: Oh, yeah?
0: So we had somebody write into us that they said they went out to the Thomas Rhett concert this last Thursday.
1: Yep.
0: And here's what their note said. So there's a girl I was interested in, and she finally agreed to go out with me. And at least that's what I thought was going on.
1: Okay.
0: I bought tickets to go see Thomas Rhett and thought it would be a great first date. We were on the floor, and between acts, I offered to go get us a couple of beers and told her I would be right back because she didn't want to go with me and lose our spot.
1: Okay.
0: And I knew exactly where we were. And about 20 minutes later, I came back with beers in hand, but she was not there. And I looked around, and just before the next band went on, I saw her on the other side of the floor all over some other dude.
1: Oh!
0: And at one point, she even made eye contact with me, smiled, and then made it clear that I wasn't in her plan. So, I drank the beers, I watched Thomas Rhett, and went home. And afterwards, there were endless texts asking where I was and if I ditched her. I think I was the one who was ditched, and I was well within my rights to go home alone. Am I right or wrong?
1: Wow.
0: So he goes to the Thomas Rhett concert with this girl, thinking it's going to be great.
1: Yeah.
0: First date.
1: Yeah.
0: He leaves to go get them both drinks, comes back. She's all over some dude. I think you have every right to leave her.
1: I think so, too. I mean, I always try to consider there's two sides to every story, and this is coming from his perspective, and the truth is somewhere in between, all of that. But, man. If he specifically said, he was like, I'm going to go get us drinks, you stay where we're at, because they had floor seats or whatever, so that's like standing room only, and you will lose your spot.
0: Mm-hmm.
1: So he's like, I'm going to come back, and then she's not there, and he sees her with another guy, like,
0: I'm going to throw the drink at her.
1: Contact.
0: I'd probably throw the drink at her.
1: I'm glad he didn't waste it. Like, drink your beers, have a good time.
0: Yeah, at least throw the cup at her. Empty cup.
1: I definitely think he was in the right for leaving. If that's what truly happened, like, she's not his responsibility anymore.
0: I would be so mad if she was mad at the fact that he ditched her after seeing that.
1: That'd be like,
0: made eye contact
1: me?
0: With her.
1: Yeah.
0: And she sat there, smiled at him, and then, like, went back to whatever. Like, okay.
1: Yeah.
0: I'm going to enjoy the rest of this concert. I am not taking you home. Goodbye.
1: Yeah, the message is clear.
0: The fact that you didn't block her number right after you left is outstanding. Good for you.
1: Yeah, you probably should, because, like, you don't need that.
0: No. And unfortunately, it's a small town, so you'll probably end up seeing her again.
1: Mm-hmm.
0: Hopefully the concert was nice.
1: Right. And you enjoy it, yeah.
0: Would you have ditched your date if you saw them doing this at a concert? It's your first date. You go, you leave, you come back, and you find your date is all over somebody else. How would you respond? Would you just leave or stay for the entire concert? Or would you approach them?
1: I'll confront them.
0: What would you do? Give us a call. 812-491-9468. Text in 82474. What's the best way to handle this situation? 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
4: Mostly sunny today with a high of 84. Overnight, mostly clear with a low of 61. Tomorrow, mostly sunny again with a high of 86. I'm First Alert meteorologist Arden Gregory on Hot 96.

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2: Thank you so much for joining us this Monday morning. It's Clay here. Hayden Panettiere's mom, Leslie Vogel, is claiming Hayden's boyfriend, Brian Hickerson, pawned some of the actress's stuff last year. In an interview with the New York Times, Vogel said she visited her daughter last year in Los Angeles as Hayden was struggling and also dealing with physical pain. And Vogel said she was stunned to find that Hickerson had pawned some of Panettiere's belongings, including a vintage guitar, and that her daughter was also not happy about it. Another source backs up the story. Vogel has spoken up several times about Hickerson since Panettiere died in his company. If you are a big fan of going to the Bonnaroo Music Festival, next year might not work out for you. The Bonnaroo Music and Arts Festival is taking a break. The festival announced Friday that it canceled its shows for 2027 after severe storms hit its grounds for the second straight year. An organizer said Bonnaroo will be taking a much-needed year off in 2027. This year's festival took place on June 11th to the 14th with artists like The Strokes, Noah Kahan, Weird Al Yankovic, Kesha, among the artists who performed. And severe weather disrupted the final day, forcing the festival to cancel the event. And organizers say the drainage issues are among the things that need to be addressed. And also, the CMA Fest in Nashville already set their festival for the same time as Bonnaroo would have been scheduled for next year. So, yeah, they're just going to take a pause. Finally, back here in the tri-state, Under the Radar Concert Series has announced Night Music 2, bringing Evansville area rock favorites, the Cold Stairs, back to the tri-state. The concert is scheduled for Sunday, September 6th at 7:30 at the Allen Family Amphitheater on the historic Newburgh Riverfront. Tickets will be $20 and can be purchased online. Very cool. Those are the three things you need to know to start your Monday. It's Hot 96.

0: don't really need it, but you want it anyway. 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
1: With a radius of 75 miles dipping into the Tri-State, we have some amazing things being sold on Facebook Marketplace.
2: Always.
1: And it's up to our very own McKenzie Hart to figure out what each item is worth after a little description. And so we'll start with this first item. It is a Bucky's youth onesie.
2: Of course it is.
1: I hate it.
2: Bucky's everything. When we went to Knoxville a couple weeks ago, we stopped at a Bucky's.
1: Of course.
2: Yes.
1: No, this actually looks kind of creepy. Like, it is
2: a onesie.
1: It is a onesie. It is a beaver.
2: Oh, okay.
1: And I'm assuming that the head of this beaver is the hat.
2: Like the hood?
1: Yes. Okay. It is a youth medium to large onesie.
2: Okay.
1: Worn once, being sold out near Owensboro.
2: Please tell me this is $20.
1: Close, it's $16.
2: Oh, okay, good. I was hoping it was not over $20. I was like, no. Come on now.
1: No, I mean.
2: Oh, wow, that's a legit beaver.
1: Yeah, it's straight up onesie.
2: Teeth and all. Teeth and all. And a tail.
1: Oh, what a line.
2: It is, though.
1: Hey, you're right, it is.
2: I was expecting, like, more cartoonish, like, kind of phoning it in, not, like, full on.
1: Oh, man.
2: Yeah.
1: That's a onesie right there.
2: All right, $16. There you go.
1: Second
2: what a
1: item.
2: Bargain.
1: I'll never forget this day. Our second item being sold here in Evansville is a hot dog cooker.
2: Yum.
1: Like the little roller cookers that you find in gas stations?
2: Yes. It's one of those?
1: Yeah.
2: Oh, so that's kind of the real deal.
1: We've got the little rolling pins on the bottom, and then on the top is like a little spot where you put the cooked dogs.
2: Okay.
1: So they sit off of the rollers.
2: Okay.
1: And used like new. It says works great, only used a few times. It looks like there are some burn marks.
2: Okay.
1: So we've seen some cooking action on this thing.
2: Yeah, for sure.
1: But what do you think a hot dog cooker would be worth?
2: I have no idea, so I'm just going to guess and say $150.
1: Close, $175.
2: Okay.
1: Yeah, we've seen some dogs.
2: Nice. Yeah, it's seen some dogs in its day.
1: It has. It has.
2: It had a couple dogs rolling on it for a little too long.
1: Right. But, you know, it happens.
2: Right.
1: Some people like their dogs cooked a little too long.
2: Fair enough.
1: So it happens. All right. And our final item, which I love, and McKenzie, you're about to get indulged on some history here.
2: Great.
1: It is an autographed Bobby Plump 1954 Milan High School full-size basketball. You know the movie Hoosiers?
2: Mm-mm.
1: Okay.
2: I know, is that sad? Because I live in Indiana.
1: That is pretty sad.
2: Okay.
1: So the movie Hoosiers was about a small little school in Indiana that goes to the state championship to win.
2: Of course.
1: And
2: basketball.
1: It's based on a true story. It was from Milan High School.
2: Okay.
1: And Bobby Plump was the star. And he shot the very last shot to win the entire thing. He was 1954 Mr. Basketball for Indiana.
2: Amazing.
1: So we got some history here in the Tri-State.
2: Yeah, that's a big deal. Okay.
1: And it's, like I said, it's autographed. It won at an auction of the very first Night of Memories in Evansville. So we've got a legit piece of history here.
2: Okay.
1: How much do you think this could be worth?
2: Yeah, well, it's got to be worth something since it's full-on memorabilia. I'm going to say $300.
1: So far.
2: Oh,
1: they are selling this for $55.
2: Oh, why did I think it was way more important?
1: Honestly, it should be.
2: Okay.
1: It's not the basketball that won the championship. It's just signed.
2: Oh, one that he signed. Okay,
1: yeah,
2: okay,
1: but
2: okay.
1: Still.
2: I was cool. Really, yeah, you were kind of talking it up, to be honest. I thought it was a lot bigger.
1: Well, I definitely think it's some pretty cool history.
2: So it would be worth $55 to you.
1: Oh, for sure. Might have to talk to this person.
2: Gotcha.
1: Later. But yeah, lots of cool stuff being sold in Marketplace.
0: Text the word market. That's market to 82474 to see today's Tri-State Marketplace items. It'll be something good. Clay and McKenzie in the morning. Hot 96.

0: Mackenzie, you've recently been on a vacation here or there.
1: Oh, yes, all around recently, but...
0: Yeah, did you fly or drive?
1: So, a little bit of both, depending on the location.
0: Okay. Clay Mackenzie here in the Hot 96 Morning Show. I like how you said depends on the location.
1: So yeah.
0: The last place you went to was what, Connecticut?
1: So, Connecticut was 2 months ago, okay. And then Knoxville was just like a week and a half ago. So, we drove to Knoxville,
0: okay.
1: But we flew to Connecticut.
0: All right. How long of a drive was Knoxville?
1: Like 5.5, 6 hours.
0: Okay.
1: And it really went by quickly. I was surprised.
0: Okay. And you decided to fly to Connecticut because that would probably be too long of a drive,
1: right? Oh, my gosh.
0: Right?
1: Yeah, absolutely not.
0: Okay.
1: Yeah.
0: You know what? While I'm talking, let's go ahead.

0: Wes, we're like, we can totally knock out a 13-hour drive. No problem.
1: Evansville.
0: And I'm thinking of vacations at the beach.
1: Yeah,
0: because
1: totally.
0: I went to Daytona Beach a couple times. From here in Evansville to Daytona, that is a 13-hour trip, nonstop.
1: I drove to Fort Lauderdale one time and it was 16.
0: See, you've done that before.
1: Okay, but that was my freshman year of college spring break. Little different. My priorities were how cheap can I... And it was a last-minute decision. I don't even think we looked at flights. But if I were to decide now going to Florida, absolutely I would fly.
0: You would fly to Fort Lauderdale.
1: I would not drive. Yep. Okay. Yep. I would fly.
0: All right. I totally get that now because now you got adult money and you can do that.
1: Yeah.
0: But I'm just saying... Here in the Midwest, for some reason, we're all just like, yeah, we can knock that drive out. No problem.
1: No, I agree.
0: Let's go. We can do this.
1: It's more of a conversation where I feel like other parts of the country, they're just like, oh, no, absolutely, I'm flying.
0: Right. I guess it just depends because I'm a person that loves to go on road trips.
1: Mm.
0: But I also don't want to be sitting in the car for like 20 hours at end.
1: Evansville's so centrally located. That's almost the problem. It's like you can justify driving in any direction.
0: Yeah.
1: Because we're 2.5 hours from Nashville, St. Louis, Indianapolis, less than that from Louisville.
0: Yeah.
1: Like you're not far from Cincinnati. You're not that far from Chicago. You're not that far from Atlanta. So like you can justify it.
0: Right.
1: Where we're located, I think.
0: So Fort Lauderdale was a 16-hour drive?
1: Mm-hmm.
0: Okay. So Connecticut... Where you went not too long ago, that's a 15-hour drive.
1: I'm glad we flew. I would not have made that.
0: That would have been a long one. Give us a call, 812-491-9468. Text in 82474. What is the longest trip you've taken driving? And do you regret driving because you could have probably flew?
1: Mm-hmm.
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1: We know parents and sometimes siblings can be a little upset when a child goes off to college. It's a different setting inside the house, but has anyone ever thought of how the pets feel? Because the pets are not seeing one of their favorite humans around anymore. And I found this video on TikTok and it's going super viral, already close to 2 million likes. This poor little kitty just been meowing all day long, and mom sees that this cat is in distress and was like, what's going on? Are you sad that your favorite human is gone off to college? And then mom opens up the door to where this kid slept, his room, and the cat's looking around, is like, where is my human? This is sad. The first comment on this video is, take him to college right now. And I can absolutely 100% get behind that message. Please take this cat to college, wherever his favorite human is, or else I will have to come find this cat and deliver him to his favorite human myself. Text RADAR to 82474 to see this video. 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
0: 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Here's what's not in Katie's car. Fueled by CarMart of Evansville, 5601 East Lloyd Expressway.
12: We got tickets to see Avast Wrestling coming to the Metro Sports Center here in Evansville, September 5th. And guess what? We've got some celebrities coming in that are going to be part of this show. TNA legend Cowboy James Storm. We've got Ken Anderson, formerly Mr. Kennedy on WWE. We've got Dan Severn and the American Giant Buck Bresner. Well, if you know any of them, then this is going to be the show for you to go to. All you got to do to win these tickets is tell us what is not in Katie's car. So I've got four items listed. Three of these items really are in her car and one is not. So tell us which item that is to win. Here we go. We've got a pen, a credit card, a mason jar, and a lunchbox. 812-491-9468 is the number to call. Tell us what is not in Katie's car. And if you guess correctly, you get to see a vast wrestling. It's Hot 96.

0: 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Here's what's not in Katie's car. 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
1: Once again, for the Avast Wrestling tickets, we have a pen, a credit card, a mason jar, and a lunchbox. 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
3: A credit card? 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Is it a pen? Is it a lunchbox?
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3: Nice.
1: What's your name?
3: Stephanie.
1: Right on. Well, you just scored 4 tickets to see Avast Pro Wrestling. Way to go.
3: Awesome. Thank you.
1: You are welcome. All right. Well, you just let us know the station that's made you a winner today, and we'll get you these tickets.

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2: Mostly sunny today with a high of 84. Overnight, mostly clear with a low of 61. Tomorrow, mostly sunny again with a high of 86. I'm First Alert meteorologist Arden Gregory on Hot 96.

selling us some slaves. Atlanta was the Mecca, building railroads and trains. Bear with me for a second, let me put y'all on game. The settlers was using town folk to make them richer. Fast forward 2024, you got the same agenda. You run to Atlanta when you need a

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2: Thank you so much for joining us this Monday morning. It's Clay here. Hayden Panettiere's mom, Leslie Vogel, is claiming Hayden's boyfriend, Brian Hickerson, pawned some of the actress's stuff last year. In an interview with the New York Times, Vogel said she visited her daughter last year in Los Angeles as Hayden was struggling and also dealing with physical pain. And Vogel said she was stunned to find that Hickerson had pawned some of Panettiere's belongings, including a vintage guitar, and that her daughter was also not happy about it. Another source backs up the story. Vogel has spoken up several times about Hickerson since Panettiere died in his company. If you are a big fan of going to the Bonnaroo Music Festival, next year might not work out for you. The Bonnaroo Music and Arts Festival is taking a break. The festival announced Friday that it canceled its shows for 2027 after severe storms hit its grounds for the second straight year. An organizer said Bonnaroo will be taking a much-needed year off in 2027. This year's festival took place on June 11th to the 14th with artists like The Strokes, Noah Kahan, Weird Al Yankovic, Kesha, among the artists who performed. And severe weather disrupted the final day, forcing the festival to cancel the event. And organizers say the drainage issues are among the things that need to be addressed. And also, the CMA Fest in Nashville already set their festival for the same time as Bonnaroo would have been scheduled for next year. So, yeah, they're just going to take a pause. Finally, back here in the tri-state, Under the Radar Concert Series has announced Night Music 2, bringing Evansville area rock favorites, the Cold Stairs, back to the tri-state. The concert is scheduled for Sunday, September 6th at 7:30 at the Allen Family Amphitheater on the historic Newburgh Riverfront. Tickets will be $20 and can be purchased online. Very cool. Those are the three things you need to know to start your Monday. It's Hot 96.

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1: We've got a $25 Visa gift card just for you if you can name this noise. Now we are coming back from last week, going into this week with no correct answers. So what could this be? We're on day six now, and let's just go ahead and listen in and see what this is. Here we go. All right. And I gave you the hint last week that this is colorful. What is it? 812-491-9468. We're taking three calls today. If we don't get it today, then we move this to tomorrow. One more time. Can you name that noise? It's Hot 96.

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2: Is it spritzing? 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Scooping rainbow sherbet ice cream?
1: No, it's not scooping rainbow sherbet ice cream, but that is the most out-of-the-box answer we've gotten so far. 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
2: Well, thanks.
1: No problem. We are really thinking out of the box with these answers, but unfortunately, not the correct answers we're looking for today, so we move this to tomorrow. So what could this be? I told you that it's colorful. Listen up. What do you think that could be? We're going to play this game again tomorrow morning, 8:25 on Hot 96.

0: 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What's on your radar?
1: We know parents and sometimes siblings can be a little upset when a child goes off to college. It's a different setting inside the house, but has anyone ever thought of how the pets feel? Because the pets are not seeing one of their favorite humans around anymore. And I found this video on TikTok and it's going super viral, already close to 2 million

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1: Text dog right now to 82474 to meet our Hot Dog of the Week. And this week brought into us by It Takes a Village. And you might hear some sniffing here or there because I've got the hot dog in my lap. And we've got Lori in the studio. Good morning, Lori.
2: Good morning, everyone.
1: So who do we have here today?
2: We have an Ogopogo today.
1: Ogopogo. I love the name.
2: Yes, and there is a background to that. He came from a litter of four, and they were boxer mixes. And his mom is named Nessie from, like, the Loch Ness Monster.
1: Yeah.
2: So all four of them have a mythical, you know, monster name. And Ogopogo was from British Columbia and had a mythical, you know, mystery being seen up there.
1: Love it. So we got a theme going on, and he's got some brothers and sisters too, correct?
2: He does. He has a sister that is tan and white just like he is. And then he has a brother and a sister that are black and white just like he is.
1: Oh,
2: so they're all foster ready because they're only about 8 weeks old. But on August 26th, they go for spay and neuter. And at that point, they will be ready for adoption. But we need them to go into foster homes because they've been at Daisy's daycare.
1: Yeah.
2: Thankfully, they took him in so that they could have a safe place to be born and start growing up. So.
1: All right. Well, I mean, he is just adorable. And so obviously still a puppy, so he's still learning how to.
2: Learning everything. Yes. He went to a dine out the other night, and he was the most loving one. Everybody picked him up, and he would just snuggle into you and just melt into your body.
1: He's just been in my lap this entire time, and. You know, he likes to chew on stuff, so obviously puppy mode and has those little teeth right now. But,
2: little teeth.
1: I mean, he will obviously get a little bit bigger, too. What kind of breed is he?
2: He is a boxer mix. His mom shows more boxer. Of course, we don't know the dad, unfortunately, but right. So he's going to be a decent size, you know, dog. You can tell by his paws, but... You know, when you get him as a puppy, just be a good pack leader, teach him everything, and he's going to be a great dog and a great companion.
1: Right. I mean, he's just cracking me up.
2: And they're
1: right
2: so
1: now.
2: Fun. They're
1: oh,
2: so
1: they
2: fun.
1: Are. They are. And he's been a hit here at the studio and had to have everybody come in and meet Ogopogo here. But if you text dog to 82474, he's sitting there trying to chew on my headphones. Text dog to 82474 so you can meet him. And just see how adorable he is.
2: But. Adorable. They are at the Stockwell location right now, all four of them. So come in, do the foster application, itbrescue.org.
1: Awesome. Well, thank you so much for bringing them in today, Lori. We appreciate it.
2: You're welcome.

You can text dog to 82474 to meet our hot dog of this week. They were brought into us by It Takes a Village. Meet Ogopogo, a boxer mix. And as fun as that name is, he is just as fun as a puppy. And he is so sweet. And he loves to bite bandanas. And I can tell you that firsthand of the experience. He's so cool, though. Text dog to 82474. Get some information and to get a picture. Hot 96.

Top 96. The Grammy Museum is celebrating 20 years of Taylor Swift. And it's an invitation-only event. It featured a Q&A with Recording Academy president and a performance for roughly 100 songwriters and composers. And that was at the Grammy Museum in Los Angeles this last Tuesday. My goodness, 20 years of Taylor Swift. That just makes me feel so old. She's coming up in just a little bit with I Knew It, I Knew You right now.

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1: Earrings on Hot 96. 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That's going to be it for me today. Sarah Pepper up next. 2K Cafe starting to brew as we speak. 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

spend your evenings after work? We just went over a list of things that you can do to make the most of your weeknights. Most of my weeknights are spent with my daughter in sports. When I don't have that going on, I really just want to lay on the couch, but I'm trying to be more productive. So any tips, help, would be great.

up ever here, Hot 96, and I know that I'm way late to the game on this show because Eric Dane is in the show. Have you watched The Last Ship Standing on Netflix? I can't tell if it's great or not, but I am in it to win it. I binge watched the first season of this show, and I'm like, oh, there's five seasons? If you're not watching it,

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It's Hot 96. 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You've been waiting. 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But you can win and I can't because I work here. You're going to type in the word blue, B-L-U-E. 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

$25 gift card is up for grabs every single morning this week with Clay and McKenzie in the Hot 96 Morning Show playing the secret sound. 8:30 is the time to play. Try to see if I have anything in here that I could make a sound for you so you guys could practice. But I don't count. It sounds like a kid's musical instrument. It's the TV remotes clanging together. Good luck.

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John Mayer. We're going to be playing John Mayer coming up in the 2K Cafe. The request coming in at 82474. No such thing. Taylor Swift ex John Mayer. It's also brought to you by United Fidelity Bank. It kicks off at noon today on Hot.

Remember when you and your significant other would get in a fight? You had that six-disc CD changer in your car? Sarah Pepper here on 996. Before Passive Aggressive was Passive Aggressive, you would turn that song on, roll your windows down, which took effort because they weren't automatic. You'd pull out of the driveway. That's how you knew you were having a fight. Or you'd change that song to your song on MySpace, one or the other. It's the script on Hot.

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0: Sarah Pepper here. It's Hot 96. Sean Kingston. There's nothing inside the 2K Cafe. Thank you for joining us. It's all thanks to United Fidelity Bank. You're thinking to yourself, what's Sean Kingston up to? Well, as of January this year, Sean Kingston has been sentenced to 3 years in a million-dollar fraud scheme. So his best day is right here on the 2K Cafe.
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Sarah Pepper here. It's Hot 96. Guaranteed to hear that one. Saturday nights, DJ J-Mac takes over the radio station, brings the party to you. 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My name is Sarah Pepper. Appreciate you joining me during your work day today. Don't forget Clay and McKenzie every single day this week. Metro Sports Center, September 5th. Avast Pro Wrestling is going to be there. You are too with three of your friends. We got a four-pack of tickets every single day this week. 7:30 playing What's Not in Katie's Car. 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

spoiler alert, the days are going to get shorter and it's going to get darker sooner. And pretty soon, before you know it, it's going to be 4:30 in the afternoon. It's going to be dark outside. Are you one of those people that likes to be more productive after work, or are you one of those people that likes to decompress?

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Want to hook you up with some cash tomorrow morning at 8:30. 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Simple to play. You just listen at 8:30. They play you a sound. We give the opportunity for three people to take a guess. You guess right, you get a gift card from Sterling United Federal Credit Union for some cash. Set your alarm. Be here for it. ASMR videos on TikTok. Best way to practice. And also just...

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I want to start a new thing on the show about this time. We can end the show knowing a little bit more about each other. I'm going to call it the Sarah Pepper poll. I just want you to text me right now where you're at and if you're wearing shoes or not. It's not a foot fetish thing. I just want to know if you're at work in an office, if you take your shoes off when you're sitting at your desk, because I take mine off in the studio. Just text yes or no to 82474.

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96 on Tyler Fox. We got a hot streak going down till 2:42. We're not stopping the music till then. Ariana Grande between now and then. Chris Brown, Justin Bieber, Doechii. It's like a superstar roll call going on up in here. Somber now, my body isn't ready. 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

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Part of another hot streak that's going down till 2:42 on the Hit Music Channel. Hot 96, 14 WFIE. Byron Douglas tapping in with his first alert forecast, calling for sunshine this afternoon. Comfortable 81, 62 overnight. A little bit warmer, sunny, and 84 tomorrow. 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In the city, remember you should drive.

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I'm Tyler Fox. Got new Sabrina Carpenter on the way. Killers coming up too with Mr. Brightside next. It's Taylor Swift now on Hot 96.

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That's Sabrina Carpenter dropping a few extra dollars on her upper floors. If you're paying attention to the song like I am anyway, or you've heard it 25 times like I have. Tyler Fox, 14 WFIE, Byron Douglas, tapping in with his first alert forecast saying sunshine. 81 this afternoon, 62 overnight, 84, a little bit warmer. Sunny tomorrow. It's according to Byron Douglas from WFIE. 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

Benson and Boone. It's Time of My Life on the Hit Music Channel, Hot 96. I'm Tyler Fox. We've got tickets to AVAS Pro Wrestling tomorrow morning. In fact, we got a 4-pack of tickets. We're playing McKenzie in the morning. 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

tickets at the Cambridge Fieldhouse on Friday. Did you get your tickets yet? Did you win from us last week? If you did, congratulations. May just have some more tickets laying around, so keep listening to your free concert frequency, Hot 96, for your shot to win. This is Zara Larson now.

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If you've been to Miami and you don't love it, it's a you problem. 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

Fox WFIE's Byron Douglas tapping in with his first alert forecast for this afternoon for Hot 96. Saying sunshine in 81, 62 overnight, 84 with sunshine tomorrow. So just a little bit warmer. About the same thing though. Hot 96.

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New from Niall Horan called Taste So Good on the Hit Music Channel Hot 96. I'm Tyler Fox. David Guetta is coming up. Calvin Harris is on the way too from our Hyundai of Evansville text lines at 82474. We got a hot streak going down till 612. Throw in some Somber and Jeremih by the time we get there. Maybe some Tame Impala too. Right now it's Sabrina Carpenter and When Did You Get Hot?

Our hot puppy of the week. Yes, he's a puppy, a cute one too. Text the word dog, D-O-G, to 82474 to find out about Ogo Pogo, our hot dog of the week. I should say our hot puppy of the week, because that's technically what it is. A hot puppy of the week. So send that text to 82474 right now. We'll send you back cute puppy pictures and a way to get in touch with It Takes a Village Animal Rescue of Evansville.

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0: Yeah, at least throw the cup at her.
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